0: after year. We saw the Detroit Tigers 2 years ago just take off after everybody thought that they weren't even in contention. And the Atlanta Braves, it seemed like they needed this because they've been struggling as of late. And all of a sudden, they found the magic potion here and saying, it's just a game.
1: And just a game, they win the matchup of division leaders 4-2 in Williamsport. 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
2: And the first pitch, Vargas rips a liner past McClain. That's into right center. Lawler scores. McCann rumbling behind him as this ball goes all the way to the wall. Rounding second, Vargas. He's into third standing. It's a two-run triple, and the Diamondbacks lead it 4-3.
1: They go on to a 5-3 win. Arizona Sports, 98.7 FM. Diamondbacks' sixth win after trailing by multiple runs through six innings. They're tied for the most in Major League Baseball this season. Red Sox hosting the Giants.
3: The pitch. Swing. Pop fly center field sinking fast. It drops for a base hit. Here comes Mickey Gasper to score. And it is 5-3 Red Sox. It's become a three-run inning since that overturn call.
1: WEEI, Red Sox go on to a 5-4 win over the Giants. Red Sox third straight comeback win. They sweep the Giants in the three-game series. First time they've done that since June of 2007. Giants are now 52-78, tying their second worst winning percentage through 130 games since they moved to San Francisco in the late 50s. As for the Yankees,
4: in the right field, it is in there for a base hit. One run scores. Two-run score. It's a two-run single for Rice. And the Yankees lead this one 5-2.
5: They were scampered.
4: Fly ball. Deep right field. Bateman back on the track. Looking up. See ya. Into the second deck. A two-run home run for Jazz. And the Yankees lead this one 7-2.
1: Jazz Chisholm with his 18th homer of the season. Michael Kay on the YES Network. Yankees an 8-3 win over the Blue Jays. Yankees 6-1 in the last seven games. They stay three games behind the Rays for the AL East lead and the top seed in the American League. As for the Rangers and the Angels,
6: 1-2 the count to Diaz. Here comes Kikuchi, and the pitch is hit high and deep to left center field. Back goes Campero. He's at the wall. That ball is history. Off the facade of the second deck for Elias Diaz. His fourth home run as a Ranger, and he makes it 4-0, Texas in the fifth.
1: 105-3 the fan. Rangers a 5-3 win over the Angels. Texas tied with the Astros for first in the AL West. Astros clinching the tiebreaker, so the Rangers have to finish ahead of Houston in order to win the division. SportsCenter all night, ESPN Radio.
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8: Shador is a fan favorite. I got a feeling he's going to be the starter.
9: Last time I played on this field, I tore my Achilles. And that same fan base, they cheered. No, I don't regret anything in my life.
10: Deshaun Watson didn't do himself any favors with his press conference.
1: There's been a quarterback battle in Cleveland this summer. Browns coach Todd Monken saying he anticipates naming a starter on Monday. There are a number of data points, drills in camp, preseason action, and, as it turns out, post-game media availability. Deshaun Watson was asked about being booed this weekend by Cleveland fans.
11: Man, I didn't have no reaction. I think the biggest thing is, I think you guys know too, and I think the whole world knows, it has nothing to do about the performance. It's a little bit personal than that, so I think that's it's a disrespectful thing. I'm going to keep whatever I feel with me and my family internally on how I feel about that. Just move on.
12: But don't you think, Deshaun, that winning and playing better would eliminate some of that booing?
9: Last time I played on this field, I tore my Achilles. And that same fan base, they cheered when I got hurt. So does that have to do with, what does that have to do with anything about performance? When a person get hurt, especially for your own city, and they cheer.
1: Initially said he didn't have a reaction, then said he'd keep it between him and his family. Didn't do that either. Coach Todd Monken saying this weekend the postgame comments from Watson, as you heard, called the home crowd disrespectful, but said it won't factor into his decision. Earlier on ESPN Radio, Cleveland.com, Browns beat reporter Mary Kay Cabot.
13: Well, it was a long time coming for him to express that. It had been almost 2 years since he

0: ruptured that Achilles and had fans cheering him while he was down in tears on the field. So he held that in for a long time, and I think it really hit him like a ton of bricks that he goes back out there and fans booed him again after this performance. I think he really did feel, and he expressed this, that all of his hard work, everything he's done to try to overcome all of the stuff that's gone on with him here, all of the grueling rehab that he's done, I really truly believe that he was blindsided by that reaction and it really got to him. So now I think it's a matter of, can they all regroup and march forward with this, or do they have to make some really tough decisions now?
1: Yesterday felt like so much of a disaster that this is the closest I felt that they may be pivoting away from that. Where is the temperature and the team on that right now?
0: Well, I'm sure they're talking about it. I'm sure they're huddling it up, huddling up and discussing what to do, how to proceed. I think one of the key things is that they're going to have to sit down with Deshaun Watson, find out where his mind is at. And what they have to discover is, was he emotionally hijacked after the game, like Todd Monken always says about fans, I mean, about players and coaches in this very highly, highly emotional game? Was he emotionally hijacked to the point where he can overcome it and turn the page and they can go back to what they were planning to do? Or do they have to completely go in a different direction? I think that he was going to be named the starter. It just seems like with all of the messaging and with the way Deshaun was going first in the preseason game and in the Bills practice and all of that, it really seemed like he was going to be named the starter. Now they have to decide, does Deshaun have the mental fortitude to walk out in Huntington Bank Field and handle whatever comes his way?
2: Do you think that their performances yesterday have anything to do with who ultimately ends up being that starter in week one?
0: Well, I really think in my heart of hearts that preseason games don't really inform how a quarterback is going to perform during the regular season. And some coaches don't even play their quarterbacks in preseason because it really isn't a true gauge of what a quarterback is going to be able to do when he gets out there and a defensive coordinator is game planning for him. So I didn't even think that Deshaun should play in this game. I thought it was kind of silly for him to go into a meaningless game in the third quarter with a bunch of backups on his side and on the Bills side. I just didn't know what they had to really gain from that. But I don't see how that one game could have changed the tide of this quarterback competition, but I do think that the post-game press conference may have changed the tide of the quarterback competition, and we will just have to see how that goes.
3: Todd Monken says he's hoping to have a decision on the quarterback on Monday. SportsCenter All Night, ESPN Radio. From Raiders camp, running back Ashton Jeanty had to be helped off the practice field on Sunday. Couldn't put any pressure on his right leg. It's believed to be a sprained ankle. Team wouldn't have any comment. 49ers have activated tight end George Kittle from the PUP list.
4: Mendoza, and he throws one over the middle. It's picked off.
5: I think it's plenty to clean up, plenty to get better at, plenty that we can do better for him as coaches, plenty that he can learn from.
6: A lot of more learning to do. One tiny mistake can lead to catastrophe. I want to make sure that I best serve my teammates and get better from these experiences.
3: A lot of focus on Fernando Mendoza after he went number one overall in the draft. Not the best weekend in week number two of the preseason.
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9: You can see why they picked Fernando Mendoza first overall, and you can also see why they're doing it the way they're doing it, which is to say they don't want to rush him out there. This stuff he has to work on. The way his attitude about the way the Houston defense has kicked his butt all week in joint practices is part of what you love about him. Like, yeah, this is great. I get to learn against the very best, blah, blah, blah. So that's cool. The question is, when you see Mendoza, you know it's going to be eventually. But right now he's learning. He's taking his lumps. This is what they wanted. And it seems to be going well for them.
7: The Rich Eisen Show.
10: I think Mendoza's a professional, but there is value in learning how to prepare week in, week out, what's important. And I know Kirk is such a stickler for having everything. He won't wear a wristband because he wants to be able to regurgitate and memorize everything. Like, he is a true pro. So I think there's some value in that. I think, you know, having Kirk Cousins play the first five or six games of the season, whatever it is, and then moving on to Mendoza, I think that makes sense. I will say last night watching Mendoza play, and early he throws that pick six, and then he comes back from that and leads them on a three-point drive and really executes well. That shows me a lot, because you can really get down on yourself, especially as a young player. When you make a mistake, they're going to happen. I was impressed with how he kind of responded to that pick six.
7: Amber and Ian.
11: I'll tell you this, at the joint practice, one thing I was excited about was I saw Fernando jump a couple guys, right? When I say jump a couple guys, meaning when you see the young guy tell, you know, use some expletives and say, hey, get at the right freaking depth, because he wants that ball to be right. When he throws the football, he's throwing to an area. He's throwing to a yard marker, and you better be there. If you're short, that's how things get intercepted. That's how bad plays happen. But that's the I'm seeing Fernando evolve into that role, and he's learning a lot of it from Kirk Cousins, man. Like he keeps using it. He's learning through osmosis, because Kirk's not telling him, hey, you do this, you do that. He's just basically like a sponge and just absorbing all that information as Kirk Cousins goes about his day as a quarterback.
7: The Golics.
12: I'm going to say no way on God's green earth is Fernando Mendoza starting the season. When you have Kirk Cousins there to start the season, again, you have to think of the other 53 players in the locker room, the other 52 players, I should say, in the locker room, to at least start the season off trying to be competitive with all the changes that you made in the offseason. It's a new year. Everybody starts 0-0, and you don't have to start the rookie. So why start him when you have someone like Kirk Cousins? If you didn't, if you just had a bunch of young people in the room, okay, I get it. But you have Kirk Cousins to start. Let Fernando Mendoza get the reps, grow, and then put him in at some point during the season.
3: 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Straight ahead, is it the end of the league? That's next. 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
1: 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Michael Lasasso. Remember that name. Could be the answer to a trivia question. That's if we don't see LIV Golf again. He would be the winner of the final event. He wins in Indy on Sunday by one shot when John Rahm bogeyed the final hole. Meanwhile, in St. Louis, Wyndham Clark wins the BMW Championship, the latest round of the FedEx playoffs. Birdied the final three holes after going three over through the first 15 holes to shoot an even par 70, making it interesting.
2: Yeah, all for the TV viewership, right? Yeah, man, it was a very, very stressful day. I just, you know, really didn't have my stuff mentally. Not that my game was off. I just kind of wasn't focused and just was making some dumb mistakes. Didn't make any putts, but I kept telling myself, hey, if you told me before the week with 10 holes to go, I'd have a one or two shot lead, I'd take it. And if I was tied with six holes to go, I'd take it, regardless of what happened coming into the day. And I think that helped keep me in the moment. And, you know, rather than being bummed, kind of look at it as an opportunity. And then fortunately, finally had a putt drop on 16. And then that, you know, propelled me to birdie the last two.
1: And put himself with a little distance between Rory McIlroy, who finishes at 13 under after a 1-under 69.
3: I did. I felt like most of my game held up today. You know, obviously going out in the final group and you're working on some stuff. You know, you're just hoping that everything, you know, stays the way it is. But yeah, I hit it well on the back nine. Give myself plenty of chances. I just couldn't get a putt to drop there those final few holes.
1: But he's in the top 30 and moves on to Eastlake for the championship. SportsCenter All Night, ESPN Radio, back to baseball. Royals, Tigers, Royals keep rolling.
4: This whole week and a half has been a bright spot. About to be an eighth straight win and ninth in 10 tries.
5: Cruz, on the challenge, gets his second strikeout of the inning, and the Royals have completed the three-game sweep. Final score, 11-7.
4: Perfect homestand. Incredible.
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1: Three games sweep and eight straight wins overall. 96-5 the fan as the Royals beat the Tigers 11-7. Guardians a 7-2 win over the Rockies. But this weekend was all about the walk-offs.
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8: The 2-2 swung on, hit deep, center field towards the angled wall, going after it. Pereira, he will make the... No, he missed it. It's bounding on the track. Harper has scored. Sosa's around third. He's being waved home. The throw, it's not in time. It's over. Alec Bohm wins it. The Phillies walk it off.
0: Number four.
7: Jay, Saturday in Baltimore, extras between the Rays and the Orioles. Dylan Beavers off the bench and leaving a hero on WBAL.
8: The 2-2. Swing and a line drive out to deep right field. Back goes DeLuca. He's on the run, reaching out. It's over his head, and this game is going to be over. Streaking towards the plate to score the game winner on a Dylan Beavers pinch hit. Base hit into right center field to win it.
0: Number three.
7: Saturday night in Seattle, Mariners down to their last out against the Cubs. Randy Arozarena, grand opening and grand closing on Seattle Sports 710 AM.
9: The 0-1 is on the way to Randy. Swing and a high fly ball. Deep center field. PCA back to the warning track to the wall. Goodbye, baseball. Randy Arozarena walks it off with a two-run home run here in the bottom of the ninth inning.
0: Number two.
7: Jay, back to Friday. White Sox rallying to tie against the Mets. Jake Rogers completing the comeback on ESPN 1000.
10: The 0-1. Rogers with a high fly ball out in the left center. Robert back. It is gone! He's won it! That is a two-run homer! Jake Rogers!
0: Number 1.
7: And Jay, our top walk-off of the weekend coming from Philadelphia. Philly scoring 4 in the ninth to tie. Kyle Schwarber creating a whole bunch of fanatics on Sports Radio 94 WIP.
8: And the 2-2 pitch, swing and a fly ball. Center field, it's got a chance. Church back out of room.
11: Yes.
8: And it's over.
11: Yeah.
8: It's over. Kyle Schwarber with a walk-off home run into the hedges in dead center field. And the Phillies have absolutely stung the Cardinals.
1: Ninth straight win, tied for the longest win streak over the last 15 seasons. This season, there have been 763 teams that trailed by at least 4 going to the ninth. Those teams are now 2-762. Padres also did it in April. From NFL preseason to the SEC, that's next at ESPN Radio.
0: The traditions. 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
8: The 3-2, and Trout swings at that one, and he drives a ball deep out there in the left center field. It is Trout here.
1: That one lands in the Angels bullpen. Mike Trout right there with a three-run homer. Here's the next one. Meadows swings at this ball. This is lifted high. It's hit deep out in the center. And it's out of here! It's out of here! It's a walk-off two-run homer. And the Angels have won this ballgame tonight here at the Big A.
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1: Angels Baseball is on the air today from Globe Life Park in Arlington, Texas. The Angels get ready to take on the Texas Rangers. Hi, everybody. Terry Smith along with Mark Langston, our producer-engineer here on Angels Radio. It's Jorge Sevilla, and we welcome you on this Sunday here on the Angels Baseball Radio Network and also on the Angels Radio app. Well, the Angels come into this ballgame having played some good baseball here in the Lone Star State. The Angels taking on the top two teams in the division during this road trip, and so far it's been a 3-2 road trip. Angels won 2 out of 3 in Houston and are trying to do the same against the Texas Rangers as the two teams have split the first two, and today is the rubber match in the series. The Angels shut out the Rangers in the ballgame last night. The final was 3-0. Angels have had 2 shutouts in their last 7 games and 3 in the last 9, so the pitching has really picked up for the Angels right now, and the Angels will have a pitcher on the mound today who will be pitching for the Halos for the first time in nearly 4 months. Yusei Kikuchi, who has been sidelined as a result of some left shoulder inflammation. It's been a long way back for him, and he will be back on the mound for the Angels here today. He'll go somewhere around 90 pitches or so today, and overall, he has not won a single game for the Angels this season. His last appearance for the Angels was a ball game on the 29th of April. He is 0-3 in 7 starts with the Angels, ERA of over 5.5. And on his recent rehab assignment, he did make a total of 4 starts. 2 were in AAA, and also 2 were in A-ball. And he was certainly roughed up in those 4 starts. So we'll see how he fares today, as he will go for the Angels. And pitching for the Rangers will be Cal Quantrill. He is 5-4 this season. He pitched pretty well in a ballgame recently against the Angels, did not figure in the decision. And he's a pitcher who's been starting and relieving for Texas. He's been in their rotation for a while now, and he's actually given their rotation a bit of a lift. They've had some injury issues they've had to deal with as far as their rotation. And he has done a good job picking up with the absence of Nathan Eovaldi and also Jack Leiter. So another pretty good crowd on hand for the wrap-up game of this series and the Angels road trip. Angels will be back home starting tomorrow night. A big 9-game homestand. Cleveland in town for 3. Next weekend, maybe the hottest team in baseball, taking on the Angels, the Philadelphia Phillies, and they will be followed by the New York Yankees. So 3 teams coming in, 9-game homestand, and again, it begins tomorrow night. Angels coming into the action today. The season record stands at 52-78. The Texas Rangers are 64-66. They're just a game behind the Astros, and no team in the AL West at this stage of the season. Here we are on the 23rd of August. Not a single team in the division with a winning record. The Astros, almost by default, are leading the division, and they are 65-65. When we get back, Mark Langston is eagerly standing by. He will have the starting lineups. We'll have the start of today's game, Angels and Rangers, Sunday afternoon baseball from Arlington. It's coming up. First pitch in a few minutes here on Angels Radio, also available on the Angels Radio app.
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0: 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The starting lineups is presented by Modelo, brewed with the finest ingredients for a taste that's pure gold. For Kurt Suzuki, his Angels lineup today will look like this, leading off the shortstop, Zach Neto. Batting second, designated hitter today, Mike Trout. Hitting third, over at first base, Moises Ballesteros. In the cleanup spot, third baseman, Vaughn Grissom. Batting fifth in right field, Josh Lowe. Hitting sixth, the left fielder, Gustavo Campero. Batting seventh in center field today, Jose Siri. Hitting eighth, second baseman, Christian Moore. And batting ninth behind the plate, Tyler Heidemann. On the mound for the Halos, Terry just talked about him making his first start since the end of April. 0-3 record, 5.81 ERA. Left-hander Yusei Kikuchi. For Skip Schumacher, his Rangers lineup today will look like this. Leading off, second baseman Justin Foscue. Batting second, their shortstop Corey Seager. Hitting third in left field, Wyatt Lankford. In the cleanup spot in right field, Brandon Nimmo. Batting fifth in center field today, Ezekiel Duran. Hitting sixth, first baseman Jake Berger. Batting seventh, just recalled today, designated hitter, former Halo, Logan Ohapi. Hitting eighth over at third base, Cody Freeman. And batting ninth behind the plate, Elias Diaz. On the mound for the Rangers, 5-4 record, 3.13 ERA, right-hander Cal Quantrill. As we get closer to the first pitch and all the action today at Globe Life Field in Arlington, Texas, here's my partner, Terry Smith.
1: Well, thank you so very, very, very much, Mark Langston. As we get ready for Angels baseball, the umpires have been at home plate. We've already had the exchange of the lineup cards, and let's run down the umpiring crew and where they will be positioned today. Alex Tosi will be the home plate umpire, and he's been known in the past as a pitcher's umpire, generally a pretty good size strike zone. The umpire at first base will be Corey Blazer. Second base umpire is the crew chief, Andy Fletcher. And the umpire at third, that is Jen Powell, the female umpire, who was the home plate umpire, did a pretty good job yesterday in that role. She's also a minor league call-up umpire. As far as the dimensions at Globe Life Field, 328 down the left field side, 407 to dead center, 326 down the right field side. In the alley in left center, 372, in right center, 374. And it's also a little bit deeper out there, just to the left of dead center and to the right of dead center in straightaway, dead center field, 407, I mentioned, but it's 410 in the areas just a little bit to the left and right of dead center field. So those are the dimensions. The wall, for the most part, it's about 8 feet tall across the outfield configuration. There are a little bit of dips as far as the wall. It's a little bit lower in front of the two bullpen areas, the right center field bullpen and left center field bullpen. And you can take away some home runs at Globe Life Field. We've seen that in the past. So on the mound for the Rangers is Cal Quantrill. Comes in a 5-4 record, ERA 3.13. And he's a guy that did start against the Angels in a ball game recently. It wasn't his last start, but it was a start against the Angels, which was 11 days ago. And in that ball game, he went 5 innings, gave up 4 hits and 1 run. His most recent start, which was last Tuesday, and that was a game at home against the Washington Nationals. He was involved in a shutout against them. He went 7 innings, allowed 4 hits and no runs. And he's been pitching some pretty good baseball for them here in August. Mark, the Angels today, the storyline for the Halos is the return of Yusei Kikuchi, and it'll be interesting to see how he fares on the mound for the Angels for the first time in nearly 4 months.
0: Yeah, definitely the rehab starts did not go statistically very well, and it is difficult. I will be the first one to raise my hand. When you do some rehab starts, it's a completely different animal, especially at the lower levels, in the A-ball level. These guys are up there swinging. So we'll see today if he can get something going. The Angels' rotation has been so good, and hopefully that will push Kikuchi to have a good game here today.
1: So here is Zach Neto to start off the ballgame for the Angels, and here's the first pitch today, and that is a chase and a miss. That was a first pitch splitter, so we're underway. The count's nothing and one. Neto has been red hot on this trip right through the state of Texas. He's had four hits nine times up here in this series. Here's the pitch, and that one is low and away. Angels have on the red tops and the gray pants. And today, the Rangers have a different look. They have the powder blue tops and bottoms with the white numerals and lettering. Here's the 1-1, and that's a little bit low. So it's two balls and one strike.
0: Man, that allowed the Angels to wear their red tops today.
1: Yeah.
0: Because the Rangers have been wearing red tops.
1: So the count is two balls and a strike. This is the wrap-up game of the Players' Weekend around the majors. Neto chases that one and fouls that pitch off. Neto, a five-game hitting streak, and he's jumped into the top 10 offensive categories in a lot of different neighborhoods as a result of this series. He's tied for seventh now in extra base hits. He's in the top 10 as far as doubles and triples. Fifth in the AL and runs scored. Here's the next pitch, and on the 2-2, he got him to chase a splitter, and a strikeout is how this ball game starts. There's one away, and Mike Trout will be the next batter.
0: Cal Quantrill is not going to overpower you, but he has really good command of all of his pitches, and he has an assortment of pitches that he will use. That split right there is a really good equalizer to the right-handed hitters, and he's got a good one. And that one started just above the knees. Bottom falls out.
1: So here's Trout, and the first pitch on Mike. He checks the swing and tips that one foul. Our time and temperature presented today by Mountain Mike's Pizza. Pizza the way it should be. It is 103 degrees in Arlington, and they do have the retractable roof closed, so it's a comfortable 74 degrees inside. First pitch back to Southern California this morning at 11:38. Here's the pitch. Trout takes that's a little bit high. Mike's gone 2-for-8 in this series with a run batted in. He's hitting .239. Just three hits, though, in his last 24 times up. Here's the pitch. And that one is inside. He moved away from that pitch. Two balls and one strike.
0: That last fastball at 95, and you can see in this at-bat, all three pitches have been on that inside part of the plate to Trout.
1: Quantrill will top out around 96, and the next pitch, and that's another one that he worked him inside with a sinker at 94, and he chases and misses that one. So it's a 2-2 count on Trout. Neto, who led off the inning, struck out.
0: Yeah, all four pitches, fastballs in. See if he tries something different, maybe that cutter on that outside part of the plate.
1: Ballesteros waiting on deck. Next pitch. That one is a ball lifted in the air down the right field side, and that's a fair ball. It's going to bounce around in that right field corner. Trout is going to stop at second base, and he is there with a one-out double. That's his 19th double of the season, and the Angels have a runner in scoring position for Moises Ballesteros.
0: Another fastball. This one they set up on that inside part of the plate. He yanked it. It leaked out over towards the middle of the plate. Trout on it. Hits it right down in that right field corner. And that is the first hit of the game, and that's presented by 714 Tickets. Buy, sell, and enjoy the best seats. 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
1: So here is Ballesteros getting ready to bat. Gone 2-for-8 with a run batted in the series. Swings at the first pitch, fouls that one off. Today we're seeing Ballesteros featured at first base.
0: They said he has taken some reps over there.
1: Angels catcher is Tyler Heineman today. So 0-1 is the count here on Ballesteros, and the next pitch, that's outside. And the count level, it's one ball, one strike.
0: Yeah, Kurt Suzuki talked about it before the game. Had this not been a day game, he would have went back-to-back days behind the plate. But day game after a night game, he wanted to try him over at first base.
1: Counts even. Here's the next one, and he swings at that one and fouls it back behind home. So the count is one ball, two strikes. We're in the top of the first, just underway in Arlington. No score at the moment. Top of the first inning presented by your SoCal Hyundai dealers. Test drive a new Hyundai today. Ballesteros hitting 209 coming into the ballgame, 4 for his last 29. And the 1-2 delivery, that one bounces in. Good block on it by Diaz, the catcher.
0: And that first hit of the game, that hit double by Mike Trout. That double is presented by Surfside Iced Tea. No bubbles, no troubles, just doubles.
1: So 2-2 is the count. And here's the next pitch, and this is fouled back again, so a pretty good battle going on.
0: Now, one thing with Quantrill, he is a strike thrower, just 2.5 walks per nine, so he will be around the plate.
1: Everyone is set. Count is even. The 2-2 once again. Once again, it's fouled back and out of play. So Ballesteros has fouled off three of the last four. And the next pitch will be the seventh in this matchup.
0: Yeah, just missed his first home run as a Halo last night.
1: Here's the 2-2 once again, and this is bounced foul. So this battle continues. Around the infield for the Rangers, they have Jake Berger over at first base. We were kind of wondering if he would be available today. Got hit around the wrist area by a pitch and had to leave the game last night, but he's at first. Justin Foscue at second. Cody Freeman is the third baseman, and they have Corey Seager over at short. Here's a routine ground ball hit right to the second baseman, Foscue, and he will easily throw out Ballesteros. Trout does move over to third, so the Angels need a two-out hit, and Vaughn Grissom will be the next batter. In the outfield for the Rangers, Wyatt Lankford's in left. Ezekiel Duran, who can play just about anywhere, he's in center for them today. Brandon Nimmo's in right. Elias Diaz is the catcher, and Logan O'Hoppe just called up. He'll make his Texas debut. He's their DH. And O'Hoppe was down in AAA for the Texas Rangers. And in 18 games, he drove in 20 runs and was hitting just a little under 300 and had three homers. So they have brought him up because their offense has been sputtering. And they're hoping he'll give them a lift. We'll see how he fares against the Angels today. Here's the pitch, and that one on Grissom. He was taking that cutter, and that's going to even up the count. It's 1-1.
0: You talked about Duran out in center field. You look at Ezekiel Duran and the guy on the mound, Cal Quantrill, have really, really picked up the Texas Rangers.
1: No doubt. Here's the pitch, and that's a chase and a miss, so it's now a 1-2 count.
0: For all the time that Corey Seager missed at shortstop, Duran was playing shortstop, and Cal Quantrill filling in a couple of injuries in their rotation. Nathan Eovaldi, the big one.
1: Here's the next pitch. This is grounded right to third. It's handled by Freeman. His throw across the diamonds in time to get Grissom, and the Angels will strand Trout at third base. It ends on a 5-3 ground out. No runs in the inning, the hit, no errors, a runner left. We're going to the bottom of the first, just underway in Arlington with no score on Angels Radio, also available on the Angels Radio app.
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1: On the mound for the Angels for the first time in nearly 4 months, Yusei Kikuchi getting ready to face the Rangers. When he was healthy earlier in the beginning of the season, he did not pitch against them in the first pitch. This is lifted in the air in a shallow left field, coming in hard and making the running catches. Campero out there in left field. One pitch and one out. So Corey Seager will be the next batter.
6: Yeah, good jump by Campero. This is a little jam shot that Campero gets that nice jump, able to pull that one in. That left the bat, thought it was going to drop.
1: So Justin Foscue, their leadoff batter, retired, and here's Seager, and he goes after the first pitch. That seems to be maybe their strategy here in this first inning. And the first pitch fouled off out of play.
6: That good fastball right there at 97.
1: Here comes the next pitch, and that one misses low and away. That was a slider. Kikuchi in his career, 4-3 lifetime against the Rangers. This is his 13th game, his 12th start against them. Lifetime ERA 5.63 against Texas, and there's a chase and a miss. That was a fastball up and in. So the count's 1-2 on Corey Seager. He's 2-for-8 in the series. He's had hits in 5 of his last 6 games. His season average, though, just .219. Here's the next pitch. And this is lifted high in the air. It's hit well into left center, but it's hanging up. And out there to make the catch is Jose Siri. Mike Trout is DHing for the Angels today. So a couple of fly ball outs. And Wyatt Langford will be the next batter.
6: Yeah, one of the things that Yusei Kikuchi change at the beginning of the year was the arm angle. Last year he was at a 36 degree arm angle. Comes into this year with a 49% arm angle and was having problems with his breaking ball. So we'll see where his arm angle's at today.
1: There's a pitch that bounces in. And boy, you'd like to see him have a quick, good first inning. And yep, so far, so good. He's retired the first two.
6: Velocity looks good.
1: Langford is the batter, right-handed hitter. Here's the lefty's pitch, and that caught the outside part of the plate, a called strike.
6: It does, to me, look like his arm angle is a little lower here today.
1: All right.
6: Which should help his slider.
1: 1-1 is the count. Langford's 1-for-9 in the series with a run batted in. He's been struggling at the plate, just 3 for his last 23. And here's the next pitch, and that's a wild pitch, but no one's on base. That one bounces past Heineman all the way back to the backstop. The bottom of the first, scoreless at the moment, presented by Foundation Building Materials, the official jersey partner of Angels Baseball. Counts 2-1. Here's the next pitch. That's low. 3-1 is the count. Angels coming into this game have won 3 of the last 5, 7-4 in the last 11, 11-7 in the last 18. And the Angels this month here in August have gone 10-10, and there's a 3-1 slider that misses, and that's going to be ball 4. So a 2-out walk. Nimmo, who has not had a hit in the series, and he's 0 for his last 16, he will be the next batter.
6: Yep, 319 hitter against lefties, so lefty-lefty matchup does not faze him at all.
1: Here's the pitch. And the first one catches the outside part of the plate, about knee-high. Slider for a called strike.
7: Yep, really good slider.
1: After his fastball, that slider, the pitch that Kikuchi uses the most, here's the pitch, and that's a little tapper foul. He came in with a curveball. He doesn't throw too many of those, but that one fouled off, and the count's 0-2. Angels in the top of the second. We'll have Lowe, Campero, and Siri against Quantrill. Lob toss over to first base. Back to the bag goes Langford. He will run. He's stolen 10 and 12 tries this year. He had 22 steals a year ago.
7: You say Kikuchi, not a real good pickoff move.
1: Next pitch, and that is a chase and a miss. That was a fastball pretty much down the heart of the plate, struck him out swinging, and that will end the inning. So good first inning for Kikuchi, retires 3-4, and we get ready now to go to the second with no score on Angels Radio, also available free on the Angels Radio app.
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1: Josh Lowe will lead it off for the Angels, and he is first ball swinging and fouls the pitch back out of play. Lowe coming into the action is hitting 208. He's gone hitless in this series, 0-5 this weekend.
6: He's had a good road trip, 5-16, a .313 average on this road trip.
1: And there's a pitch there that he fouls off. So the count is no balls and two strikes. Campero and Siri to follow. The Angels got Trout to third base in the first inning, but failed to get him in. There's one fouled off on the left side. This top of the second, scoreless at the moment, presented by Hyatt Vacation Club. Enjoy a four-day, three-night resort getaway from six beautiful locations. Call 866-440-8783 to learn more. Here's the next one, and that bounces in. 1-2 is the count. Angels came away with the shutout victory last night, 3-0. And the Angels have shut out their opponents three times in the last nine games, and the Rangers are really struggling right now to score runs. There's a pitch that misses, 2-2. The Rangers haven't scored a run in any of their last 34 regulation innings against the Angels, which is kind of amazing. They did get the two, though, in the 10th inning against the Angels. And that was in the opening game of the series on Friday. But as far as 9 innings of action against the Angels in a game, 34 straight regulation innings without scoring.
7: Yeah, their offense and Josh Jung not being in their lineup is a huge loss for the Texas Rangers.
1: Yeah, they have really struggled with him unavailable. He's had a calf injury that's kept him out for quite some time now. Pretty good battle here as Lowe just fouls off another pitch and it remains 2-2. And the couple of times when Josh Jung has tried to test out that calf muscle, he's had two different tries at it over the last month plus, and every time the pain is just too severe and he's had to be shut down, and they have no timetable even right now for his return.
7: Yeah, and the calf muscle, you can run and think, all right, it feels good, but it's the explosive run that you take off where you can't simulate that.
1: There's a chase and a miss. That's a sinker, and down on strikes goes Josh Lowe for the first out. So that's the second strikeout in the game for Quantrill.
7: Good at bat. 10-pitch at bat to Josh Lowe there. Finally, the fastball on that inner third ties him up. Yeah, when you have that calf injury, and you can do all the explosive stuff that you think you're getting it, but when you get in game situations, it's that thing that you have to react to quickly is the one you just can't simulate it.
1: Yeah, and he's been down since July for them. And again, no timetable for his return. Here's the 1-0 on Campero. Hits the ball sharply down the right side, and that's a fair ball. It's going to roll all the way down in the right field corner. Campero is easily going to cruise into second base, and he is there with a one-out double. So this start of the Angels' second, a carbon copy of the first. Meadows struck out, Trout doubled here in the second. Lowe strikes out, Campero doubles. And Siri will be the next batter.
7: Yeah, this is a cutter, and it comes right into his bat path, and he's all over it. 107 off the bat of Campero there.
1: Campero had a hit for the Angels in last night's game after getting recalled. And he has another hit his first time up today.
7: I like him. Every time I've seen him, there's a lot to like.
1: Yeah. He's an energy player.
7: Yes.
1: And there's a swing and a miss there by Jose Siri on a splitter for strike one. Let's pause for station.

0: last night. Get the ball when he made contact in the air, a couple of outs in the air, and he also struck out his final two times in last night's game. Swings and misses this one for strike one. 0-1 is the count. Well, right now in this situation, Christian Moore is our player to watch, presented by Kettle One Vodka. His average with the Angels this season, 167, and there's a swing and a miss for strike two. Worked him inside with that sinker.
1: First two pitches, much like Trout, just on that inside part of the plate. That last one was never a strike once it left his hand. See if they try to get back into that spot, up and in.
0: Hit means a run. Ball deep enough to the outfield could mean a run as well, but there's going to be no hit here. A swing and a miss gave him the exact same pitch. The sinker inside and struck him out on three pitches.
1: Yeah, when you see three swings in the exact same spot and not able to get to it at all, you just keep pounding that spot until he shows you that he can hit that.
0: That was good pitching right there,
1: really,
0: by Quantrill.
1: Yeah. We talked about it. Very good command. And when you command that fastball, and all three pitches were identical.
0: Yeah. So the Angels need a two-out hit from Heinemann. Switch hitting catcher. He bats left, and the first pitch, he takes it right down the heart of the plate. Heinemann is hitting only 182. And he's had 10 hits his last 51 times up.
1: Hitting 220 as a Halo. A little bit better here with the Angels than the Blue Jays.
0: Here's the pitch, and he lifts this one in the air into right field, but it's hanging up, and it's a routine play for Nimmo. He'll make the catch. He's maybe 8-9 feet from the rim of the track, but a routine play, and the inning is over. So the Angels, two straight innings now, have left some people in scoring position, a pair stranded here in the second. Bottom of the second coming up. There's no score on Angels Radio, also available on the Angels Radio app.
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the second, no score. Angels and Rangers from Globe Life Field. Angels in North Texas for the final time this season. Last meeting of the season between these two teams. And the Angels have already won the season series against the Texas Rangers. Kikuchi's pitch, and that one a little bit high for a ball. Angels this year, 8-4 against the Texas Rangers. Rangers are the only team in the Angels division that the

0: Angels have a winning record against head-to-head competition.
1: They're not done with a couple of teams.
0: That's true, yep.
1: They still got seven games with Seattle and three more. Actually, two more with the A's.
0: Yep. Angels are 5-6 against the A's this year and 2-4 against Seattle and ended up going 6-7 against Houston this year. Pitch was fouled off. The count's 1-2.
1: Yeah, the Angels obviously 21-21 in division.
0: Here's the pitch. This is lifted in the air. This ball's hit well out into left field. It's out by the wall, and it is gone. That is a leadoff home run, and Ezekiel Duran, who's had a really good series here, gets his fifth hit in this series, and the Rangers get on the scoreboard here in the second. They're up 1-0.
1: Yeah, this is a slider. They want it down and in, and it just stays more in the middle of the plate. And for Yusei Kikuchi, that is the fourth home run he's allowed.
0: This is his eighth start, but his first one in almost 4 months. 4-0-3, the tail of the tape. Next batter up is Jake Berger. He chases a curveball there and misses it for strike one. First Rangers hit leaves the ballpark. Berger is 0-4 in this series. He was up once last night and got hit by a pitch and then eventually left the game. Here's the delivery, and there's a chase and a miss. And boy, when he got hit by that pitch in last night's ball game, you kind of wondered if he might have fractured his left wrist, but here he is back in the lineup. The day game after the night game, 0-2. That's a pitch that caught the outside corner, and he is out looking. A fastball at 97 freezes Berger, and that's the second strikeout in the early going here for Kikuchi, one away. And Logan Ohapi will be the batter.
1: You say Kikuchi ended the first inning with a strikeout, and that was the first strikeout by an Angel pitcher presented by Circle K.
0: So here's Ohapi, who's hitting 209. That was all with the Angels this season. Here's the pitch, and he grounds this one sharply and through out of the reach of Grissom, and that's going to be a base hit. So Ohapi, kind of ironic that his first game after being traded away by the Angels, his first game is against the Angels, and he gets a hit his first time up.
1: Oh, yeah, and believe me, they knew what they were doing. When you face your former team, you have a little extra adrenaline. You want to prove to them you shouldn't have traded me, and they try to use that. And
0: yeah.
1: Ohapi, base hit. That slider, once again, stayed up in the zone.
0: Ohapi, when he got traded away to the Rangers at the trading deadline, he was in a 5-for-44 slump with the Angels, but he gets a hit his first time back in the big leagues. Next batter here is Freeman, and that's in there for a strike.
1: In all fairness, he was going to go down to AAA with the Angels if they did not move him. So he went down to AAA, worked hard. He's such a good guy, man. So you wish him the best.
0: Yeah. There's a pitch outside.
1: But I really believe he needed to go down and have a reset and try to see if he could figure some things out.
0: And we mentioned earlier, he had driven in 20 runs in 18 games with the Rangers AAA club. Got the call up today. There was a long delay as far as the Rangers starting lineup for this ball game.
1: Yep. And that was the move.
0: Yeah, that, and also I'm sure they were wondering if Berger was going to be able to play today.
1: That's true, too.
0: Yeah. Counts 1-2. And here's the next pitch. This is hit sharply on the left side, but foul. Just off the line. Freeman hit that ball hard. 96 miles per hour off his bat. 1-2. Angels down 1-0 here in the bottom of the second. And the inning started off with the Duran home run. His 14th of the year.
1: One thing we haven't seen from Kikuchi is the split yet.
0: Time called as stepping out of the batter's box is the batter Freeman. Mentioned Duran, who hit that home run to start off the inning, his 14th of the year. He had no home runs last year. There's a pitch inside. 2-2 is the count. We're in the bottom of the second. It's being brought to you today by Coors Light. Coors Light, choose chill. So the Angels veteran lefty is ready, and the 2-2 pitch. And this is lifted in the air into left center field, and unable to make the catch is Campero. The ball gets away. Siri has to run it down out on the warning track. A run is going to score, and diving into third base with a triple is Freeman. Well, that was a do-or-die play there for Campero in left center. He tried to dive and catch it, couldn't. And then the ball was skipping around along the wall out on the warning track. Freeman gets the triple. That's the first one in his career in the big leagues. And it's 2-0 Rangers.
1: Yeah, Campero, he gave you maximum effort. This ball was going to split the gap, and he gets a piece of it on his right off the tip of his glove. There's nothing. He had a really good jump on this baseball. He was on it, and the fact that he almost came up with it was impressive.
0: Yeah, had he caught it, it would have been a phenomenal play, but just a little out of his reach. So here's Diaz at the plate, and they have a runner at third, and the Angels have brought the infield in. Diaz 1-for-3 in the series. Right-handed batter, and here's the pitch. And that one is high and outside, a fastball misses. 2-0 Texas, and they're threatening to get more.
1: All three hits this inning have come on the slider.
0: They've had a single, triple, and homer in this inning. One ball, one strike. Foscue, their leadoff batter, waiting on deck. Next pitch will be the 30th here for Kikuchi. And here it comes. He's way high with that pitch. That fastball got away. And Heineman, the catcher, had to reach up to catch that one.
1: Now, one thing with Yusei Kikuchi on his minor league rehab.
0: And there's a chase and a miss, 2-2. That was a curveball.
1: Talked about the numbers were not good at all. 0-2 record, 15.63 ERA. He did allow 5 home runs in 12 and two-thirds.
0: He's been tagged for one here in the second inning today. Kikuchi is really sweating out there on the mound. And here's the pitch. And that's a shot into center field. There to make the catch, though, is Siri. Tagging and coming in to score easily on the sack fly will be Freeman. And now it's 3-0 Texas. Out number 2 in the inning.
1: Yeah, you were looking for a strikeout there. You wanted a strikeout. This fastball catches way too much of the plate. 1-2. I should say 2-2 in the count. This fastball is just in the middle of the plate. And Diaz able to hit it hard and deep enough to put the extra run on the board.
0: Here's Foscue, right-handed batter. Takes the first one for a strike. When we get to the third, Angels trailing 3-0. It'll be the top of the batting order. Neto, Trout, and Ballesteros. Angels had threats in each of the first two innings. Couldn't cash in, and now the Rangers have scored 3 here in the second. There's a pitch low. 1-1. This copyrighted broadcast presented today by authority of Angels Baseball may not be reproduced or retransmitted in any form. The accounts and descriptions of this game may not be disseminated without the express written consent of Angels Baseball. Here's the 1-1, and that's tip foul back behind the plate.
1: Yeah, the pitch before was a split. First one he's thrown here today.
0: One ball and two strikes the count. And here's the pitch. That's bounced on the third base side. Over there is Grissom today. He fields it and gets the throw to first, and the inning is over on the 5-3 ground out. But they send six to the plate. Three of them score, and we will move to the top of the third inning. Angels trailing in Arlington 3-0 on Angels Radio, also available free on the Angels Radio app.
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0: We get set for inning number three. Down 3-0, and it will be Zach Neto to start things off here against Cal Quantrill. And here comes the pitch. The first one is a little bit high for a ball. It's one ball, no strikes. Here's the next pitch, and that is in there for a called strike. 1-1 is the count. Quantrill was a guy that the Rangers in the offseason signed him to a minor league deal. He's a free agent when the season's over. He was coming off a 4-12 record a year ago when he pitched for the Marlins and the Atlanta Braves. His ERA last year was over 6, and he's nearly cut it in half this year. Here's the pitch. That's low.
1: Yeah, we talked about how valuable he's been for the Rangers. Started the year in the Rangers bullpen with the injuries, got moved to the rotation. If you look at his last six games that he's been in, 2-2 record, but an ERA of 1.65.
0: Yeah, really good. Counts 2 balls and 2 strikes. Top of the batting order for the Angels. Here's the next one on Neto. That's outside, and the count runs full, 3-2. Quantrill was a former first-round pick, and that was 10 years ago. It was the 8th selection overall in the 2016 draft, number one pick of the Padres. Here's the next one on Neto, and he gives it a good ride out into left field, but there to make the catch is Wyatt Langford. Caught it about 4 or 5 feet from the rim of the track, one away. Mike Trout will bat. Trout has a double in this ball game. He's part of the power of the lineup presented by Just Ingredients, Real Food, Better Health.
1: Yeah, had a double in last night's game, another double here tonight. The 18 doubles, or 19 doubles, I should say, for Trout now are the most he's had since the 2022 season, where he had 28. And that is the Trout Tracker, presented by State Farm.
0: No balls and one strike. The count on Mike Trout. The first one was a fastball in there. And the next pitch, he foul tips that one. There was another fastball. 0-2 is the count. Angels heading home right after this ball game. Huge 9-game homestand. One of the longest homestands of the season coming up beginning tomorrow night with the Cleveland Guardians in town. And the Angels are going to face their left-hander Parker Messick tomorrow. He's been one of the top rookies in the American League. There's a 1-2 pitch, a splitter, and Trout goes after that one. It was low, struck him out swinging, and that's out number two.
1: Fourth strikeout in the game for Quantrill. And that is all the work he did with this fastball. Again, Mike Trout, first at-bat, saw five fastballs. This at-bat starts him off with three and then throws him the split. Gets Trout to Fitch.
0: Batter is Ballesteros. Here's the pitch, and that's high on him. It's top of the third inning. It's being presented today by Modelo, the mark of a fighter. Must be 21 and over. Please drink responsibly. 3-0 Texas here in the third. And there's a pitch a little bit outside for a ball. Two balls and no strikes. Here's the next pitch. And fouling that one back is Ballesteros. The count's 2-1. Gave him a cutter there.
1: You look at this road trip, and again, the starting pitching coming into this game has just been off the charts. In the five games coming into this, only one starter, and that was Urania, by the way, allowed three runs in his last start and took the loss. But all the rest of the starters, no runs.
0: Here's one that's lifted down the left field side, and down in that left field corner there, chasing after that ball was Langford, and that is going to be a fair ball. It popped over the wall down in that left field corner.
1: We kind of lost track of that one down in the corner. Can't really see down in that corner, and this one is slicing. Looks like it's going to go foul. Yep, just inside the line, and there's maybe 3 feet from that foul line to the wall.
0: Yeah. Yeah, that was fair by inches, and then it hopped over the wall. So a double, and third straight inning now. The Angels have gotten a runner in scoring position against Quantrill. Let's see if Grissom can keep this inning going, and he checks the swing, and that one is a strike on him on the appeal. First base umpire Corey Blazer said he went after it.
1: He has done a really nice job so far earlier in this game of pounding inside to the right-handed hitters.
0: Here's the pitch, and that's fouled off on the right side, back and out of play.
1: And from my viewpoint, it's lost art here at the major league level. Guys don't pitch in enough. And you can see when somebody does how effective it is. It just ties guys up, and it just opens the outside part of the plate.
0: 0-2 is the count. Why is it that pitchers aren't pitching inside as much anymore?
1: It is a scary place because your mistake can be over the middle of the plate if you try to get it inside. We saw.
0: Here's the 0-2. This is bounced up the middle. It's stopped by the second baseman, Foscue. Throw a little bit high, and getting the foot on the bag as he had a reach up was the first baseman, Berger. And that is how the inning will end. So it goes down as a 4-3 ground out. And again, the Angels leave another runner in scoring position.
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0: Gets in for the bottom of the third. You say Kikuchi's first pitch, and he's matching up against Corey Seager. He just fouled that one off on the left side, back and out of play. Seager, Lankford, and Nimmo, 2-3-4 for the Rangers. They have 3 runs on 3 hits. The Angels have 4 hits, but no runs. And the pitch, that's fouled back. With Kikuchi on the mound, the Angels had to open up a spot to add him to the roster before this ball game, and the Angels decided to designate reliever Michael Fulmer for assignment.
1: Wow, I was stunned by that one. Fulmer's pitched very well.
0: Yeah, we even saw Fulmer in the ball game yesterday, pitched a scoreless inning. He was the first reliever yesterday after that outing by Johnson. And here's a shot up the middle. It's going to fall in off the bat of Seager, so he has a hit. It's his third in the series, first today. Leadoff single, and Wyatt Lankford will be the next batter.
1: Now this is another slider, 0-2, and it just stays up. And Seager easily able to get the barrel to it, hit it out to center field.
0: So that's the fourth hit given up by Kikuchi against the first 11 that he's faced. And here's the pitch that's in there for a called strike. First pitch. Curveball right there. It's bottom of the third. It's being presented by OG's Pizza. Lankford with a walk his first time up in the bottom of the first inning, and there's one that's chased and missed, and the count goes to no balls and 2 strikes. This lineup with 2 left-handed hitters against the Angels. Lefty Yusei Kikuchi. And as far as the Rangers this year against left-handed starters, they are 19-15. There's a pitch low. 1-2.
1: Yeah, there are 2 lefties in the lineup. Can hit lefties. Talked about Brandon Nimmo. I think he's 3rd in the majors against lefties this year. And obviously Corey Seager, great reputation of hitting left-handers.
0: Here's a ground ball. It's hit the short. Could be 2. Second for 1. Relay to first. And, boy, that was a real easy double play. So 2 are gone. No one on base. Nimmo will be the next batter. Nimmo struck out his first time up. Here comes the pitch on Nimmo, and he starts him off with the first pitch curveball. So he did the same thing to Lankford, and now he does it here against Nimmo.
1: That's a good curveball. Seen a few of them today, and they had a lot of break to him.
0: So pitch a little bit low. Kikuchi kind of taking a page out of Reed Detmer's book.
1: Oh,
0: he likes to start off hitters a lot of times with the first pitch curveball.
1: Fantastic pitch. You can steal a strike.
0: 1-1, and that's high. That was a curve that had no break whatsoever, and the count's 2-1.
1: You can't fall into a pattern where you're using it every time, but you can flip it in there occasionally and absolutely steal a strike.
0: Yeah. 2-1 delivery. This is grounded on the right side. It's stopped there by Ballesteros. He flips to Kikuchi, gets to the bag in time, and that will end the inning. 3-1 on the ground out. They had a hit in the inning, but they only send three to the plate. Quick inning as Kikuchi sets down the Rangers here in the third. The fourth is coming up. Angels need some runs, down 3-0. That was an 11-pitch inning on Angels Radio, also available on the Angels Radio app.
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0: We start things off here in the fourth inning, and swinging at the first pitch is Josh Lowe, and there's a routine fly ball hit to Ezekiel Duran. So one pitch and one quick out. Batter now is going to be Campero. He's doubled so far in this ball game. This will be pitch number 60 so far for Quantrill. And here comes his pitch. Campero showed bunt, takes the pitch, and that one's a little bit up and in for a ball. Here comes the next delivery, and again showing bunt is Campero, and he takes that one, and that's in there for a strike. So the count level, it's 1-1.
1: And that's... brings in Cody Friedman, the third baseman. That's what you try to do, create some extra space for yourself.
0: There's a pitch right there. He was swinging at it and fouls that one off. So now Freeman will back up, and he moves over more towards the shortstop hole. Freeman is the third baseman. The shortstop, Seager's not that far from second. Here's the 1-2, and that one there bounces in. It's going to be strike three. The ball got away from the catcher, but the throw by Diaz to Berger will complete the strikeout.
1: Fifth strikeout in the game for Cal Quantrill. This one is a split. This one hits right in front of home plate, but set it all up with the fastballs. And when you do enough work with your fastball, that off-speed pitch, when they don't see it a lot, is the one you can get the swings and misses.
0: So that is strikeout number 5 already in this ball game for Quantrill. And the batter is Siri, and the first pitch on him, a strike. Two outs, no one on. Quantrill has retired seven of the last eight Angel batters in this game. And the next pitch, and that is a pitch Siri takes. It's one ball, one strike. This top of the fourth, it's being brought to you by Kettle One Vodka, smooth tasting and made to cocktail. Here's the pitch, and swinging is Siri, and he lifts this one into shallow left. That's going to drop in for a hit. So the Angels have been getting some two-out hits here, and Siri is now 2-for-2.
1: Well, the Angels have actually out-hit the Rangers today, 5-4, but the Rangers on top, 3-0.
0: Christian Moore had a tough at-bat his first time up against Quantrill. He struck out on three pitches, and all three were fastballs that were inside.
1: Yeah.
0: Here's the pitch, and he worked him inside there, and that one was a little bit too inside. He takes it for ball one. Christian Moore this year with the Angels, going back to earlier this season. He is now 4-for-25. Here's the pitch. Grounds this one fair, stopped by the third baseman, and Freeman will get the easier throw to second, and they'll force out Siri, and the inning is over on the 5-4 fielder's choice. Quiet inning for the Angels here in the fourth. Bottom of the fourth coming up. Texas has the early 3-0 lead on Angels Radio, also available on the Angels Radio app.
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0: is 3-0 Texas, and Yusei Kikuchi's at 47 pitches after his first three innings. He faces Ezekiel Duran, and he goes after the first one and taps it foul by the plate. Duran got Kikuchi when he led off the second inning. He's leading off the fourth, and in the second inning, he homered. One ball and one strike, the pitch. And that one is a little bit low. Berger and Ohapi, and that's Logan Ohapi, who the Rangers called up from the minors today. He's already had a single against the Angels. He will be the third batter in the inning. There's one that's fouled off on the right side out of play. Bottom of the fourth, it's being brought to you by JAE Electronics, technology to inspire innovation. Duran asks for time, steps out of the batter's box. He's saying something to the home plate umpire, Alex Tosi. Have no idea what that was all about, but they were conversing during that timeout. And here's the 1-2. That's a little bit low.
1: Well, if Jorge would have got there a little earlier and mic'd him up good like we had the other night, we would have known that conversation.
0: Yeah, we might have been able to eavesdrop on that one. Well, it is a day game following a night game, so we can only place so much blame on Jorge on that one.
1: I agree.
0: Yep. 2-2 is the count. And here's the pitch, and that's way low and inside, and Duran's moving around like that got a piece of him, and it looks like it did. It got him on the foot.
1: Yeah, and we've seen this from Kikuchi.
0: Boy, just the tip of his shoe there, it hit right around where the toes would be touching the tip of your shoe.
1: Yeah, Yusei Kikuchi just every now and then just can really tug a fastball and have it nowhere close to home plate. That one right there, tried to get his foot out of the way, couldn't do it.
0: Here is Berger at the plate, and the first pitch on him, one ball, no strikes. I've been trying to figure out all series who he reminds me of, especially from his build. He looks like a bear, and the pitch, and it was...
1: I got one.
0: It was Gattis. Eric Gattis is the guy I'm thinking of.
1: I'm thinking, what's the pitcher that used to pitch for the Cardinals and the White Sox?
0: Lance Lynn.
1: Lance Lynn.
0: That's another good comp. Here's the pitch, and that's fouled back behind the plate. So it's one ball and two strikes. Jake Berger is one of the good guys in the game.
1: Yep.
0: Very highly regarded player.
1: Hey, what a warrior, too. You mentioned it earlier. I did not expect him back in the lineup here today.
0: Yeah.
1: He got drilled 95 right just above your wrist on that bone.
0: Yeah. Here's the next pitch. That's a little bit low on him. So the count's two balls and two strikes.
1: 56 pitches for Yusei Kikuchi. Nobody out here in the fourth. Angels trailing 3-0.
0: And Berger asks for time, backs out of the box. He's hit 21 homers. That's second best on the Rangers this year. Jock Peterson's hit 22. Berger does lead them in runs batted in. 73 is most RBIs of anyone on either of these two teams, for that matter. There's a pitch that he takes, and the count is full. Three balls and two strikes. Kikuchi's ready, looks at first, delivers, and Berger bounces that one. It's over to third, second for one, relay to first, and the throw took Ballesteros off the bag. When it left the bat, it looked like it had a chance to be a double play ball. The Angels will get the out at second on the fielder's choice. It's a first out in the inning, and Logan Ohapi will be the next batter.
1: Yeah, one hopper to Grissom. And just a throw from Christian Moore a little bit off.
0: So here's Ohapi, who's had a single so far, and he scored a run. And the first pitch, he is taking that one. And that one misses ball one. It's one ball, no strikes. Tomorrow, the Angels are home to open up a long nine-game homestand. Joe Adell and the Cleveland Guardians will be coming to town. Adell has driven in 15 runs in 16 games with Cleveland, and he's hit four homers with them.
1: Yeah. Can't say I'm surprised. Yeah. Joe Adell, we've seen it. Joe Adell gets on a streak. Look out.
0: Here's the pitch, and that's a shot up the middle, and coming in is Siri. He will make the catch on that one. And so Ohapi hit it hard, 95, the exit velocity off his bat, but he's retired on that lineup. That's a second out.
1: Join us for Anime Night on August 24th. 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
0: Cody Freeman is the next batter, and he's already tripled in a run and scored a run, so he's been a part of two of their three in this ball game. It's 3-0 Rangers here, bottom of the fourth. Here's the pitch. That's in there for a called strike. Freeman played in AAA, AA, and rookie ball earlier this year. He was with the Rangers a bit last season. Runner goes, throw to second. That one's going to get by the Angels second baseman, Christian Moore. And once it does, backing up is Siri, but it's going to be a stolen base right there. And that is Berger who gets the steal. Boy,
1: yep.
0: He caught everybody off guard. That's his third of the year. He had one last season.
1: See it happen all the time. Guys, you just don't expect to run. You don't pay attention to them. Certainly when you're left-handed, too, you're Kikuchi not real quick to home plate. Got a great jump.
0: So one ball, one strike is the count. Hit could mean a run here. Two outs, 3-0 Texas, bottom of the fourth. Next pitch, that's outside.
1: That stolen base by Jake Berger is presented by Don Julio Tequila.
0: Two balls, one strike on Freeman. Here's the pitch. That's low and inside. It's now 3-1. Gave him a curveball. Kikuchi so far in just shy of four innings. He's walked one, hit one. And he's recorded a pair of strikeouts. Here's the 3-1 pitch. That's nubbed off the end of the bat, foul on the first base side. Angels will have Heineman, Neto, and Trout stepping up when we get to the fifth.
1: Angels trailing 3-0 here in the bottom of the fourth. That is a big run out there. You say Kikuchi is to shut this inning down right here.
0: Here's the payoff pitch, and this is bounced by the mound right behind second. It's stopped there by Moore. Throw a little bit low, but handled by Ballesteros over there at first. The inning is over on a 4-3 ground out. So they'll leave a runner in scoring position. We'll head to the fifth. Angels down 3-0 in Arlington on Angels Radio. Also available free on the Angels Radio app.
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0: top of the fifth inning. And the first batter up for the Angels is the catcher, Tyler Heineman. He takes the first pitch from Quantrill for ball one. It's one ball, no strikes. Heineman flied out to right his first time up. And here's the next pitch, a swing and a miss. That was a fastball at 93. This top of the fifth is being presented today by your Southern California Toyota dealers. The Angels have had at least one hit in every inning and just have had opportunities to score runs, just unable to do so. Here's the pitch, and that is a pitch right there that is foul tipped. It's one ball, two strikes.
1: Cal Quantrill, who usually uses his cutter almost about 28% of the time, has only used his cutter 13% today. It has been two seamers and four seamers coming right at the Angels.
0: Next delivery, that one misses.
1: He's done a really nice job of spotting your fastball, work both sides of the plate.
0: Here's the 2-2, and that's fouled off.
1: It's so important for young pitchers out there to understand that concept of being able to work your fastball in all the different quadrants, obviously staying away from the middle, but if you can throw it in and you can throw it down and away, you're going to have success. And then they're vulnerable to any off-speed pitches that you throw.
0: Here's the next delivery. That's fouled back behind home. Quantrill, his next pitch is going to be number 75.
1: He's a guy that doesn't usually throw a lot of pitches. Last start was the most pitches he's thrown this season, 91.
0: Here's the next delivery. This is popped up foul on the left side of home plate. It's going to get back and out of play.
1: But this is a game, again, where your eyeballs are telling you that he's been in control of this game. Angels have had a couple of opportunities, but he's dialed it up a notch with guys in scoring position.
0: Yeah. And here's the 2-2, and that's a wave and a miss. And that was a good splitter right there. And down swinging goes Heineman. So that is the first out, strikeout number six. The Angels are actually 1-for-6 so far in this game with runners in scoring position, but it hasn't produced a run, the one hit. And that was back in the Angels' second inning when Campero doubled with one out. And then Siri, the next batter, got a hit. But it didn't drive in Campero. It just moved him from second to third. A lot of times you kind of think runners in scoring position, it always drives in a run, the hit, but that's not necessarily the case.
1: Most of the time it does.
0: It does, normally, but the Angels have been the exception to the rule here in this game.
1: Yep.
0: Neto, the batter, here's the 1-0, and that is in there for a called strike. Zach has gone 0-for-2 today. Has a little five-game hitting streak that he came into the game with.
1: And now Neto is not going to see the fastballs. He's going to see the off-speed pitch. Just start him off with a curveball, cutter, last pitch.
0: 1-1, and that is outside. 2-1.
1: That was a fastball. That was well off the outside part of the plate. You almost feel something off-speed is going to come right here.
0: Here's the next delivery, and he lines this one into left. That's going to fall in. It's another hit for Neto in this series. That's his fifth hit in the series. And again, the Angels have had at least one hit in every inning against Quantrill. Here's Trout, who has doubled and struck out. He's 1-for-2.
1: That's a pitcher that if you did your scouting report, you would know better. This is a fastball, 95 inner third. That is right where Zach Neto loves it. Was expecting something off speed more towards the outside part of the plate.
0: Pitch on Trout, and he hits that one hard into left, but it's right at Langford. He did not have to move an inch, and that is out number two. Ballesteros will be the next batter.
1: That ball gets in just enough.
0: Ballesteros doubled, got a ground rule double his last time up. He is 1 for 2. He's had 3 hits this weekend against the Rangers.
1: Quantrill's allowed 9 stolen bases.
0: There's one foul back out of play.
1: Let's see if Neto on the move. Neto now with 18 bags. 2 more to get another 2020 season. 20 home runs, 20 doubles, 20 stolen bases. Done it the last 3 years.
0: Here's the pitch, and that one is taken. Then a snap throw by the catcher to first, and just diving back in time is Neto. Diaz is pretty solid behind the plate.
1: Yeah, and that pitch, you can back pick guys on that pitch, that fastball in with the left-handed hitter. It catcher's almost hidden from the batter, so you don't see that ball come until later.
0: There's a pickoff toss by Quantrill to first, and Neto has to dive back again. Grissom would be up next if the inning continues. Here's the next pitch. That caught the outside corner. That was a splitter for a called strike. 1-2 is the count. Ballesteros awaits the next delivery. And now time called. Stepping off the rubber is Quantrill. Here's the next pitch, and that is a liner that went back to the mound. It popped off the glove of Quantrill. He picks it back up and tosses it over to Berger, the first baseman. The inning will end. It'll go 1-3 to wrap things up here in the Angels' fifth. Bottom of the fifth is next. 3-0 Texas on Angels Radio, also available on the Angels Radio app.
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0: Yusei Kikuchi ready to work. Bottom of the fifth, 3-0 Texas. Diaz, the catcher for the Rangers at the plate, gets a first pitch curveball, misses that one for strike one. He's their 9-hole hitter. He's had a sac fly so far in this game. We'll have this date in Angels history coming up for you this inning. 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

0: Yeah. Kept saying the Angels aren't out of this, and they just kept battling, yep. And sure enough, they got the win in that game, 14-13 in 10 innings, and that was pre-ghost runner rule, the pitch. This is lifted high in the air, and it's well hit out into left center and gone. It hits off the facade of the second deck. And Diaz hits his sixth home run of the season. Tail the tape, 421 on that one. It was a blast, and now it is 4-0 Rangers.
1: Yeah, this is a splitter. Two strikes. Kikuchi ahead in the count, 1-2, tries to get this split to bury it, and it doesn't get out of the strike zone. That split just kind of tumbled in there. Diaz all over it.
0: Second time in the first five innings they've had a leadoff homer to start off an inning. Here's Foscue batting. He's flied out and grounded out. And he takes ball one. It's one ball, no strikes.
1: First time on this road trip a starter has allowed more than three runs, and that was... Urania allowed three, and everybody else zeros.
0: Counts one ball, one strike. Here's the next pitch, and this is popped on the first base side. It's going to land foul out of the reach of Josh Lowe, the right fielder.
1: The first 25,000 fans on August 28th will receive a Zach Neto bobblehead, courtesy of Circle K. Visit angels.com/promotions.
0: Kikuchi working with the count. One ball, two strikes. The batter is yet to get back in the box. Now Foscue taps the plate with the bat. Everyone is set. 1-2 delivery. He swings and fouls that one right behind the plate. Still one ball and two strikes.
1: Well, the Astros and the A's are in a slugfest. 6-6, the top of the fifth.
0: Astros leading the AL West despite not having a winning record. Here's the pitch, and there's a swing and a miss. Got him on a slider there, struck him out.
1: That might be one of the best sliders he's thrown today. This is located perfect. Again, ahead in the count, 1-2, buries it. Third strikeout for Yusei Kikuchi.
0: Here's Seager. He's had a 1-for-2 day. Lefty-lefty matchup. This is grounded sharply on the right side, and it's out of the reach of the diving second baseman, Christian Moore. That was in between Moore and Ballesteros on the right side of the infield, and Seager with his second hit today, and it'll bring up Lankford, the left fielder. Lankford has a walk. He's also grounded into a double play. Here's the pitch. That's low and outside. Next pitch will be the 80th for Kikuchi. This fifth inning, if he gets out of it, could be his last inning today. See how it plays out. There's a swing and a miss. One ball, one strike is the count.
1: Jose Soriano got hit around today for the Blue Jays against the Yankees. That game's still in progress. Yankees up 7-2. That game's in the eighth inning. Soriano, five innings, five earned runs.
0: And he had made three starts before today with Toronto, and he was 1-0 with them with a 2.76 earned run average.
1: Yeah, pitched very well.
0: Here's the pitch. That's fouled back. One ball, two strikes the count. If you're just tuning in or rejoining us, we're in the bottom of the fifth in Arlington. And the Rangers are up 4-0. They had a three-run second, and they

0: scored a run here in the fifth. They've done some damage with home runs. Had a pair against Kikuchi in his first start back with the Angels in nearly 4 months. And there's a shot over the reach of Grissom, the third baseman. That's going to go all the way down in the left field corner. That's going to be an easy double. And now they have runners at second and third with one out. So things are getting a little dicey now with Kikuchi, and the batter will be Nimmo.
1: This is a splitter, and it just doesn't do anything. Just spins towards home plate, 87 miles an hour. Langford on it hard, hits it down in the corner. Those have been the mistakes, and for Yusei Kikuchi, first game back, again, the fine-tuning stuff. It's usually your secondary pitches.
0: Angels have brought the infield in. Here's the pitch, and this is into center field. Going back is Siri, and he's going to make a catch on the warning track. They're going to be able to get a run on it, though, as tagging and coming in will be Seager, and that's a sac fly for Nimmo, and now it's 5-0. That ball was hit hard, and it was hit a long way, but a long out. And Siri had maybe 2 feet to spare out there on that warning track. Yeah. He made a nice play.
1: Talked about Nimmo. Nimmo's just not your prototypical lefty-lefty matchup guy. He is a guy you better execute. This is a slider that stays up, and he stays on it, goes the other way with it.
0: Another runner who was on base, Langford, was able to tag and go second to third, so he's there with two outs. 5-0 Rangers here in the fifth. Here's the next pitch, and that one to Duran. He fouls it off on the right side. Kikuchi hasn't gotten out Duran. He's homered against him, and then Kikuchi last inning, when Duran was leading off that inning, Kikuchi hit him with a pitch on his right foot. Luke Murphy is up in the Angels bullpen. This will be pitch 85 for Kikuchi, and checking the swing is Duran. They say he was holding. 1-1 to count. In the sixth inning, the Angels will have the middle third of the batting order. Grissom, Lowe, and Campero against Quantrill. Next pitch right in there for a called strike. That was a curveball. 1-2 the count. Here's the next pitch, and that one misses for a ball.
1: You were talking about this upcoming homestand for the Angels, a really good homestand. Guardians started off starting tomorrow night, 3 games against the Guardians, off day on Thursday, and then the Phillies will be in town over the weekend, followed by the Yankees. So a difficult homestand for the Angels.
0: Here's the pitch, and that one misses low. The Yankees this year, they've been one of the best road teams in baseball. In fact, their road record is a lot better than what they've done at Yankee Stadium this year. Here's the pitch, and that's a swing and a miss. Got him on a curveball, struck him out, and that's how the inning will end. But the Rangers add on. They get two more here in the fifth. They'll take a 5-0 lead to the sixth inning in Arlington on Angels Radio, also available free on the Angels Radio app.
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3: Angels ready to go, trying to get back in this ballgame, trailing 5-0 as we start the sixth inning. Here's Quantrill's pitch, and the first one to Vaughn Grissom. He fouls it back out of play.
4: Quantrill at 86 pitches now again, a season high 91. They do have some action in their bullpen.
3: It's like Peyton Gray is warming up. Here's a ground ball. It's hit the short. Easy play for Corey Seager. He throws out Grissom, and there's one away. Josh Lowe will be the next batter. This top of the sixth presented by Coca-Cola. Rangers have 5 runs, 7 hits. Angels no runs, 6 hits. Here's the pitch, and that is a pitch that misses. The Rangers are in yet another shutout game they're playing in.
4: You read my mind. I was just about to talk about that.
3: Yep, there's the pitch, and that's fouled off.
4: Wild homestand that they've had. There's been a shutout involved in every one of them through 9 innings.
3: Yeah.
4: And that last series before the Angels came to town with the Washington Nationals, all 3 games involved a shutout. The Rangers won 2 and lost 1. And obviously in this series, game 1 goes to extra innings. There was no run scored through 9.
3: Yep.
4: Last night, Angels end up shutting out the Rangers on 1 hit.
3: And now the Rangers are returning the favor here, up 5-0 in this one. That's fouled off over on the left side. That's going to get back and out of play. You just kind of sense when Texas got those 3 runs in the bottom of the second, it just kind of took any momentum the Angels had coming into this game out of this game.
4: Yeah, and the Angels pitching has been one of the reasons you can almost look past the Angels offense.
3: Right.
4: Angels did have that outburst in Houston against the Rangers, but other than that, the Angels offense has not been doing a lot, but the Angels pitching has been making limited runs look good.
3: Yeah. Counts full, 3-2. Here's the payoff on Lowe. He swings and fouls that one off, so he stays alive.
4: And once again, Quantrill just coming right at the Angels with fastballs.
3: Here's another 3-2 pitch, and it's another one he fouls off. So this is another long matchup for Josh Lowe.
4: He's thrown 9 pitches here in the sixth. All 9 have been fastballs.
3: This is going to be the 8th pitch to Josh Lowe. It's fouled off 3 of the last 4, and he bounces this one fair on the right side, but it's stopped by the second baseman, and Foscue will throw him out. It's a second out. 4-3 on that one. Campero will be the batter. He's doubled in 2 times up. And the Angels open up the homestand tomorrow night. The Cleveland Guardians in town. George Clausen goes for the Angels. 2-1 record. And left-hander Parker Messick will get the start for Cleveland. Here's a routine fly ball lifted into right center, calling for it and making the catch is Duran, as he called off Nimmo, the right fielder, and the inning is over. Quick inning for Quantrill. He sets the Angels down on only 11 pitches. We're headed to the bottom of the sixth. 5-0 Texas on Angels Radio, also available on the Angels Radio app.
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0: new pitcher for the Angels is Luke Murphy. This will be his ninth game since getting called up. The ERA is solid, 2.08. Angels call to the bullpen brought to you by Cox Mobile, the smart way to mobile. So you say Kikuchi goes five innings today. Give you his numbers in just a moment. Batter is Berger, and the first pitch is a ball. The count's one ball, no strikes. Kikuchi threw 89 pitches, 59 for strikes, five innings, seven hits, five runs all earned, walked one, struck out four, hit a batter, and gave up two home runs. Berger just hit one foul down the left side. And it looks like the Rangers are going to pinch hit for Ohapi as they have Jock Peterson waiting on deck. Here's the next pitch to Berger. Takes that one for ball two. 2-1 is the count. Here's the next pitch, and that's inside. That was a slider that missed. 3-1.
1: You definitely see a little rusty for Yusei Kikuchi. Made some mistakes. When he had count leverage, wasn't able to kind of finish off some hitters.
0: And there's a pitch low, and that's going to be a five-pitch walk. So Berger is on. And it will be Jock Peterson pinch hitting for Ohapi, who is the DH. Ohapi went 1-for-2 against the Angels today.
1: Now, one thing for Yusei Kikuchi, just one walk in the game in those five innings. One hit batter.
0: Astros and the A's are 6-6 in Houston. That game is in the top of the sixth. And the pitch, that one is a pitch that misses for ball one. One ball, no strikes. Seattle has gotten underway. They're hosting the Cubs. That game's in the bottom of the first inning. No score.
1: Boy, Randy Arozarena is carrying them right now. They were down in the ninth inning. The Mariners were to the Cubs with two outs in the ninth, and the Cubs were leading 4-2. They had a two-run lead with nobody on and two outs in the ninth. Seattle came back and won that game on a walk-off home run by Randy Arozarena. And he started the game off with a home run and finished the game with a home run.
0: Wow.
1: And he actually robbed a home run in that game.
0: Pretty good night.
1: Yeah, that's a good one.
0: 1-2 here on Peterson. Next pitch. That's low. It bounced in. Good stop there by the catcher, Heineman. Saw where the Phillies won again today, and they had a walk-off win in Philadelphia, and they won their ninth in a row. They ended up sweeping the Cardinals this weekend, 6-4, Phillies on top. The Angels will face the Phillies this coming weekend at the Big A. Here's the 2-2, and going after that one was Jock Peterson. Struck him out, a cutter. Wasn't sure what to do with it. Did not get off a real good swing. That's the first out.
1: Yeah, the Phillies were down 4-0 in the ninth inning. They scored six runs in the ninth to win that game 6-4 on a walk-off by Kyle Schwarber.
0: Wow.
1: Schwarber's 39th home run of the season.
0: That's a good win. That's a real good win. Yeah. Action in the bullpen right now for the Texas Rangers. They have a right-hander up. Here's the 1-0 pitch. That's fouled off by Freeman on the right side. Chasing hard, but running out of room is Ballesteros. Peyton Gray is warming up for the Texas Rangers, so it looks like he's going to be coming in to work in the seventh inning against the Angels, and the day appears to be over for their starter Quantrill, who gave them six shutout innings. Here's the 1-1, fouled off right side, back and out of play. Luke Murphy, who's warming up for the Angels. First time he's appeared in this series. He did get into one of the two games in the Houston series. So he is well rested.
1: Yeah, you mentioned it. This is ninth appearance. He's only allowed a run or a couple of runs in one game. That's it. Everything else, zeros on the board.
0: Little chopper fouled off over on the left side.
1: Yeah, Angels pitching entered the day best ERA in the majors here in the month of August.
2: AMA 30, KLAA.
3: Orange County, Los Angeles, and Inland Empire.
0: Counts 1-2. Here's the next one, and that's low and outside. So it's two balls and two strikes this bottom of the sixth inning. It's being brought to you by United Airlines. Angels were hoping to have a 4-2 road trip. It's going to take a big comeback by the Angels to accomplish that. Here's one that's fouled back behind the plate, and that's going to get back to the seats about six rows back behind home. 2-2 the count.
1: All you have to do is look at the scoreboard, seeing the Phillies coming back.
0: Yep.
1: Well, in the ninth.
0: Six runs right now would give the Angels the lead.
1: Yep.
0: Two and two is the count. And here's the next pitch. That's low and outside. Counts full, three balls and two strikes. Angels have had seven walk-off wins this season, but Angels opponents have walked off the Angels nine times. Here's the pitch. That's fouled off on the right side. That's going to get back and out of play, so a pretty good battle going on here. Eight pitches between Murphy and Freeman in this matchup. Full count. And here's another payoff pitch. He got him to chase that one. Runner goes for second, and he's going to be out, and that is going to end the inning. So a strike him out, throw him out, double play, as Berger was trying to get his second stolen base of this ball game, and he is gunned down at second base. The inning is over. We'll head to the seventh. And as we go there, it's 5-0 Texas on Angels Radio, also available free on the Angels Radio app.
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0: New pitcher in the ballgame for the Rangers, Peyton Gray, who we've seen in this series, takes over. This is his 45th game, ERA 3.75. So their starter, Cal Quantrill's day is over. We'll give you his numbers in a moment. Siri is the batter, 0-1 pitch, and that's in there for a called strike. The call to the bullpen presented by Yakult Probiotic Drink. Quantrill threw 96 pitches, 68 for strikes, 6 innings, 6 hits, no runs, no walks. He struck out 6. Oh, and 2 is the count here on Siri, who has a pair of singles today. He is 2 for 2. Here's the 2-strike delivery, and he waves at that one. That changeup got him. That was a tough at bat for Siri. He goes down on 3 pitches, so 1 gone. And Christian Moore's 0-for-2 will be the next batter.
1: 7th strikeout in the game for Ranger pitching. Quantrill was excellent once again.
0: Here's the pitch, and that's fouled off by Moore down the right side. Chasing after it, though, just unable to get to that one. The first baseman, Jake Berger, got down in that vicinity, but just a little bit out of his reach.
1: Cal Quantrill talked about the fastball usage between the two-seamer and four-seamer. Ended up throwing that 59% of the time in this game today. He threw his two-seamer for strikes 85%.
0: Here's the pitch on its way. That's a little bit outside. 1-1. Here's Gray's 1-1. And that one is called a strike. There have not been very many challenges today.
1: 0.
0: Yeah. So a pretty good day for Alex Tosi, the home plate umpire. Teams have been in agreement with his calls. There's one that's fouled back. And the count stays at 1-2.

0: Here's the pitch, and that is a pitch checking on it. Is Moore, and it's ball two. Seattle's up 1-0 against the Cubs in the bottom of the first. I believe a Rosarena hit a home run.
1: Again, wow.
0: Here's the pitch, and that is a called third strike. So Christian Moore strikes out for the second time in the ballgame. He had two in the game last night. And now with two outs, Heinemann will be the next hitter.
1: Yeah, this one is not a strike. This one's below the strike zone. Angels still have both their challenges.
0: So the batter is Heinemann with two outs, and he lifts this one high in the air. It's well hit down that right side, and that ball is just foul. It came close to hitting the foul pole down there, but it didn't hit it.
1: Just out in front. That miss by hitting the foul pole by maybe a foot.
0: Yeah. He's had only one home run this season. He almost had another one, but just foul. Here's the 0-1, and he checks on that one. And the appeal, and that was a strike that was called by the third base umpire, Jen Powell, and Heinemann not too happy about it.
1: He thought he checked that swing. And after he hit that first pitch, it was a fastball inner third. Next pitch was a changeup down and away. Had him out in front of that one.
0: Two outs, two strikes. Ground ball that's hit on the right side. It's stopped there by Foscue. His throw will get Heinemann. And the Angels have a very quiet top of the seventh inning. Couple strikeouts and a ground out to the second baseman. Seventh inning stretch time in Arlington. Rangers have a 5-0 lead on Angels Radio. Also available on the Angels Radio app.
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0: Bottom of the seventh, the Angels will go to the bullpen, so Sammy Peralta will take over, and he will replace Luke Murphy. And Murphy faced only three batters last inning. He did walk one. He struck out two, did not allow any hits or runs, and that bottom of the sixth inning for the Rangers ended on the strike him out, throw him out double play. So Diaz will be the first batter. Peralta joined the Angels about a week and a half ago and has not seen a whole lot of action since he's been with the Angels. He was with Colorado earlier this year. This is his third appearance with the Angels now. He's worked three innings, giving up four hits and two runs. Left-hander ready to go. Elias Diaz, the catcher, nine-hole hitter, the batter, and he swings at the first pitch, lifts this one in the air in the center, and Siri has a good jump on it. He'll run it down and right center field, one pitch and one away. Justin Foscue, their leadoff batter, will be the next hitter. Second baseman, number 14,
1: Justin Foscue. Tyler Bremner last night in Double A had a big night. Six innings, no runs, couple hits, eight strikeouts in that game for Tyler Bremner.
0: Double A Rocket City shut out Biloxi in that ball game 2-0. And mentioning the Angels minor league clubs, you can check out Triple A Salt Lake a little bit later on today. I think that game starts around 5 o'clock. Salt Lake taking on Reno, and that'll be on ABTV. Counts no balls and two strikes. Angels trailing this one in Arlington, 5-0, bottom of the seventh. There's a shot that's going to land foul down the left side off the bat of Foscue. He jumped on that pitch, hit it hard, but back to the seats and out of play.
1: Angels trailing 5-0 here in the bottom of the seventh. Rangers about hit the Angels 7-6.
0: And there's a pitch right there that is going to be challenged.
1: First one of the day here. Tyler Heineman. And he got it right.
0: Yeah, it's going to go down as a strikeout. So it was called a ball by Alex Tosi, the home plate umpire. Heineman challenges it. Turns out to be strike three.
1: This ABS challenge is powered by T-Mobile.
0: Corey Seager will bat. He's had a two-hit ball game. First pitch on him, a little bit inside for a ball. Sammy Peralta on the mound. He's retired the first two here in this inning. And here's the next pitch, and that's a little bit low. Bottom of the seventh inning, it's being brought to you by StubHub. Rangers have 5 runs on 7 hits. Angels, no runs, 6 hits.
1: Yeah, 3 runs in the second inning.
0: And there's a pitch right there that got away, and it hits Seager.
1: It hits him right in the back.
0: So they're going to check him out.
1: And Corey Seager, he has had back issues this year. That has been one of the main reasons he's...
0: Yeah, a lot of issues with his back this season. He's been on the injured list several times.
1: Yeah, this is
0: year.
1: Just his 71st game this year.
0: On the injured list in May and also in July because of some lower back inflammation.
1: A's have taken a 7-6 lead on the Astros, and that game is in the top of the seventh in Houston.
0: So if that game holds up and the A's come away with a victory, if the Rangers beat the Angels, the Astros and Texas Rangers would be tied for first place.
1: Under 500.
0: Both of them would be under 500 tied for first place. That's right. There's a pitch that misses. And so the count's one ball, one strike here on Wyatt Langford. Angels pitchers have hit a couple of Ranger batters today. Here's the next pitch, and that's a shot into left field. That's going to drop in for a two-out hit. Langford has his second hit today, and they've come in his last two at-bats in this game. Seager moves up to second. And now the next batter will be Nimmo, who has not had a single hit in this weekend series, although his last time up in the bottom of the fifth, he drove in a run with a sac fly. Lefty against lefty. Here's the pitch. And the first one in there, a slider for a called strike. Oh, and one is the count. Here's the delivery. And that's a wave and a miss at a slider. And now Peralta's way in front. 0-2.
1: And Peralta pitches from that first base side and almost steps right at the hitter, the lefty. Throws that sweeper off that outside part of the plate.
0: Nimmo back in the box. Here's the next pitch, and that's fouled back behind the plate. When the Angels step up in the eighth inning, trailing by five runs, top of the batting order, so Neto, Trout, and Ballesteros will go. And we'll see what the Rangers do pitching-wise, if Gray will be back for another inning of relief. Here's the pitch, and popping that one up down the left side is Nimmo, circling under towards the line, making the catch on that one is Campero, and that will end the inning. So they end up leaving a couple runners on base. The eighth inning is coming up. It's 5-0 Texas on Angels Radio, also available free on the Angels Radio app.
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0: Time's running out for the Angels in this ball game to try and mount a comeback. Angels have six outs to play with. Zach Neto will be the batter. It's 5-0 Rangers as we begin the eighth, and the first pitch, that's low. Peyton Gray, who pitched last inning, is back out for another inning of relief. He retired the Angels 1-2-3 in the seventh. Here's the 1-0, and that's low and outside. It's top of the eighth inning. It's being presented today by Nike. Neto got a hit his last time up, so he will keep that hitting streak going into the homestand that begins tomorrow night. Cleveland in town to kick off the Angels' nine-game homestand. Guardians, Phillies, and Yankees coming to town. The pitch, that's grounded foul over on the left side. 2-1 the count.
1: Yeah, that'd be a fun homestand.
0: And then when that upcoming homestand is over, the Angels have only one homestand after that the rest of the season. Here's the pitch. Neto lifts this one high in the air. It's well hit out into left center, and that ball is out of here. Zach Neto hits his 22nd home run of the season. That's the first Angel run today. And now the Texas lead is 5-1.
1: Yeah, once again, this is a fastball, inner third up, Neto jumping all over it. And what a road trip for Zach Neto.
0: That home run, 418, and it was 106 miles per hour off of Neto's bat. No doubt about it.
1: Second home run on this road trip, ninth RBI on this six-game home or road trip.
0: So now the batter is Mike Trout. He takes the first one for a strike. Here's the pitch. That's a check swing by Trout, and he fouls that one off.
1: Seventh inning stretch, last half inning, was presented by JMG Security Systems.
0: Rangers have juggled up some things defensively here in this inning. They've moved some pieces around. Get to that after the 0-2 on Trout, and he stays alive. He just got a piece of that one, fouling it off. So they have Cody Freeman, who was at third base. He's moved over to second. Ezekiel Duran, who is in center, has moved to third. And Evan Carter is now playing center. And here's a fly ball lifted towards Carter. And he will make the catch on that one in right center. So Trout is retired. And that'll be the first out here in the top of the eighth inning. And Ballesteros will be the next batter. Ballesteros, he's had a hit today, a double in his three times up. And they are going to go to the bullpen as we see their skipper out there indicating he's going to go to the bullpen. So that'll be it for Peyton Gray. He will be lifted after that fly out by Trout. Skip Schumacher is going to the bullpen, and looks like the left-hander will be coming in for them, and that's Tyler Alexander. We have a break in the action, a pitching change coming up. Angels trailing in the eighth inning in Arlington, 5-1 on Angels Radio, also available on the Angels Radio app.
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3: So the new pitcher is Tyler Alexander. He's matching up against Moises Ballesteros. And the first pitch was a strike. The count's nothing and one. Here's the lefty's pitch, and that caught the outside corner, a cutter for a called strike. Lefty-lefty matchup. The count's no balls, two strikes. Peyton Gray, who leaves. He worked an inning in the third, gave up the home run here in this inning to Neto. That was the only hit he allowed. In walking, he struck out two. And Alexander, who's on the mound, we saw him in Friday night's ball game, and he ended up being the winning pitcher in that extra inning game. And here's a little flare into left center off the bat of Ballesteros. It's going to drop in, and he has his second hit today. So a one-out single, and Vaughn Grissom will be the next batter.
4: Good to see Ballesteros' bat kind of come to life here on this road trip. Certainly in this series, that's his fourth hit in this series.
3: He had two hits yesterday, two more today. Grissom is the batter. So the Angels trying to mount a comeback here, have limited outs to do it. Five outs at their disposal here in the pitch. That's a little bit low. One ball, no strikes, the count.
4: And this is the time of year you sitting in that dugout when you are a team that's trying to get to the postseason, you start scoreboard watching.
3: Here's the next delivery. This is lifted in the air into right center. Long run for Carter. Can't make the catch. It hit off his glove. He almost made a nice running grab, but the Angels are in business. Runners at second and third on that double by Grissom, and Josh Lowe is slated to be the next batter.
4: What another nice at-bat for Vaughn Grissom. This ball, inner third, talks so much about how he keeps his hands inside and just gets the barrel to this baseball. Never looks like he ever tries to pull the ball, and just inside outs this. Almost a heck of a play by Evan Carter. Almost came up with that.
3: Yep. So Lowe is going to bat. And here comes the pitch on its way, and that pitch, that one is outside for a ball. One ball, no strikes. He's kind of looking at the Angels' pinch hitting choices here as Kurt Suzuki goes with the lefty-lefty matchup. Here's Lowe swinging at this one, but he hits it right to the left fielder. The catch is going to be made by Langford coming in and tagging and scoring on what turns out to be a sac fly will be Ballesteros. So it's now a 5-2 ball game, two outs. And the next batter for the Angels is going to be Campero.
4: And this is, we will see a pinch hitter here. Nope, Campero's switch hitter.
3: Yep.
4: Yeah, you had options of Denzer Guzman, Oswald Peraza, and Travis d'Arnaud.
3: Yeah. And Adam Frazier. But again, that would have been a left-handed batter coming in.
4: Those were the righties available.
3: There's a chase and a miss by Campero. More action in the bullpen for the Rangers. They have a right-hander up. And that looks like Chase Silseth

0: 0-1 is the count. And the next pitch, that one moves Campero off the plate. One ball, one strike. Angels have gotten a couple here in the inning, have cut the lead to 5-2. And there's a swing and a miss. One ball, two strikes.
1: Angels begin to get some action in the bullpen. Jose Fermin begins to throw.
0: Here's the 1-2 delivery. That's outside. Two balls and two strikes.
1: I feel like this will be Alexander's last hitter if Campero is able to get on base here. We'll have Silseth ready for Jose Siri.
0: Campero's had a double and three times up today. The next delivery, that's outside, so he's worked a full count here against Alexander. Alexander, a 32-year-old lefty. And the payoff pitch, and he got Campero to chase the pitch low, pops one into shallow right field. That's going to drop in for a base hit. Angels are going to score another run as Grissom comes in. A little bloop single down that right field line out of the reach of Berger, the first baseman, and Freeman, the second baseman, and Nimmo, the right fielder. And now, all of a sudden, the Angels are down by just a pair. It's 5-3.
1: Oh, what an at-bat. This is a good pitch. This ball is down. Campero just off the end of the bat. And Jake Berger giving you everything. Just could not catch up to that baseball. Skip Schumacher on his way out to the mound. And they will probably bring in Chase Silseth to face Jose Siri. Let's see if the Angels counter with Adam Frazier.
0: So we will have a pitching change. The Angels are down by just two here now in the top of the eighth. And two outs and a runner on. The tying run will be coming to the plate. We'll take a break. A pitching change coming up on Angels Radio, also available on the Angels Radio app.
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0: Chase Silseth is the new pitcher for Texas. The batter is Jose Siri. The first pitch right in there for a called strike. So it's a 5-3 Texas lead. Two outs, eighth inning, runner on at first. Siri is the tying run at the plate. And facing the former Angel Chase Silseth, who we have seen in this series. Here's the pitch. That's high. One ball, one strike.
1: Silseth pitched in game one of the series. Had a clean inning.